going back south and let this winter pass on by. Let this winter pass on by. Let this winter pass on by. Let this winter pass on by.

Danke. The title track. The title track of our third album. It's called 2 Million Voices.

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We are faced, I think, with what may be called the ultimate revolution, the final revolution.

Welcome to the internet. Have a look around. Anything that brain of yours can think of can be found. We've got mountains of content, some better, some worse. If none of it's of interest to you, you'd be the first.

0: it's really something super fantastic here. You couldn't ever imagine this.
1: Roger, we know about that. Could you go the other way? Go back the other way.
0: Well, that's Kyle Riggs, and pretty spectacular. My God, what is that there? That's Roger, hollow. What the hell is that?
1: Go tango, tango.
0: There's got a light there now.
1: Roger, we got it.

never seen nothing why don't like you that in my entire life. Round ball, that's a good one. That white can't do nothing.